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What's up, Stockholm? 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And you know this.

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I had a lot of fun tonight. Would you like to

0: 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Peace.
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1: What's up, Stockholm? This is your girl, Miss Monique. 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
2: 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It was about this girl. It was for this girl that I was crazy about, but I just didn't know kind of how to tell her. So the one person that I could tell everything to was my guitar. So I used to spend hours upon hours sitting back writing songs for this one particular girl that she would never hear because I was too shy to let her know. But the one thing that I learned is that through it all, my guitar was always there. So when I think about it, it was through love that I found music. Then ultimately, it was through music that I found love.

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been told about global warming, right? 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

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One, global warming has caused more violent weather worldwide. 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
1: Hej, Volina. 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

And today, if you don't know, it's International Day of Action for Elephants in Zoos. And we're going to celebrate that today. We're going to celebrate that with the Quirky Corner a little bit later on. So stand by for that as well. And if you're nice to me, I may even tell you my favourite elephant joke as well. Definite Grooves. Music for

morning, Cliff. It says, good morning, Tish and Ray and Star Pointers. Thank you, Tish Superstar, by the way, for the cup of tea and the breakfast as well.

Good morning, everybody. We're now playing Now and Then. Embrace Me Right Now is the name of that particular tune. Asking you to work out the artist if you could. If you could. And I should have given like a clue, like this particular artist, they're famous. They're famous for using music session players and vocalists. Session vocalist as well. I could have put it like that, couldn't I, really? But you know what I'm like, I'm so useless. So useless at doing this, I really, really am. Lorraine Moore said, sounds like the Terry Green Project. I can see why you said that. Because it did have that kind of Terry Green feel to it, didn't it, really?

single. Tanya Michelle Smith on vocals on that one. Good stuff. Nice one, Ray Caviano. Talking of change, here they are.

you know, even the legendary Luther Vandross started off with these guys. Even he was a session singer with Change, the very best in you. Change out now and then artists for this morning. Say good morning to one of these Starpoint Radio superstars. Dave Ryan is out there. Good morning, Ray Tish and Starpoint Tools. Good morning, Shu. Terry Foray's out there. Says morning, Tish and Ray. Thanks for the weather shout out. Don't worry about that, Terry. Just £2.99, please. He said, Ray, I would just like to mention the sad loss of Kanya King, who was the brilliant creator of the Movo Awards. In another lifetime, I used to do stuff down there with those guys, doing something completely different. Nothing to do with music. She was a friend of the family and will be missed. Rest in peace. And he's put like a little link and stuff like that, which I'll be checking out as well. Yes. But rest in peace, Kanya King. And my heart is going out to you and the rest of the family and all your friends as well, Terry, this morning. Oliver McAfee is out there as well. He says, morning, everybody. Good morning, Oliver. Top of the morning to you. And we can't forget, have we mentioned Leeston? The funky cowboy that works in the zoo. I might have done. Might have to double charge him, you know. Anyway, good morning, Leeston, if I haven't mentioned you already.

0: feel free, but they can't help themselves. Come on in if you just tuned in. 17 minutes after 7 here in the UK. It's Bonkers at the controls. We're warming up nicely. We're getting ready to celebrate International Day of Action for Elephants in Zoos. It's held on this date every day, June, every year, I should say, June the 8th every year. It's a worldwide event aimed at raising awareness about the conditions of elephants in zoos. And the reason that I'm talking about that, we're going to use that to do the Quirky Corner a little bit later on. So it's topical. It's topical. So get your thinking hats on. I wonder what he's going to play. I can't think what he's going to play. Quirky Corner, all about playing music that we wouldn't ordinarily play here on Starpoint Radio. We do it because you boys and girls love it, and it's coming your way just after 7:30.
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2: 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Who's Clyde? This summer, step into the mystery. Step

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Techniques, Tommy McCook and the Supersonics, and You Don't Care, in brackets, You'll Want Me Back. Starpoint Radio on what looks like it might be a bit of a soggy Monday for some of us out there. We're getting ready. Get your thinking hats on. The Quirky Corner is coming up real soon.

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2: You're joking. Not another one? Oh, for God's sake, I can't, honestly, I can't stand this.

Johnny Gill tune. I do. Johnny Gill of New Edition fame. And it's called A Kiss. Not forgetting a dance before. So you have to dance before and then you get a kiss after the dance. A dance, a kiss. Before that one, D-Heb, more music for 2026, and Heard It All Before, plays here on Starpoint Radio.

And as always, we've got some great shows coming your way right here on The Real Alternative. Andy T, good morning, Andy. Top of the morning to you. Shades of Morning Soul from 9 a.m. He's looking at the UK Soul Charts, what goes out on a Sunday from 4 p.m. But if you miss that, have no fear. Andy's going to tell you what's going up, what's going down, what's going in, what's going out.

Check him out from 9. Gary Vanderbush will be here from 11. Nigel Watson from 1. Steve King from 3 this afternoon. Joey Coyne. He's like doing two bits today. First of all, he'll be here at 5 p.m. for JC Soul Brunch. And then you can check him out from 1 a.m. Tuesday morning, all the way through until breakfast time, Tuesday morning. Busy boy, busy boy. Paris says Vet. She's going to be here from 7 p.m. tonight, so if you like your jazzy sounds, make sure you check her out from 7 p.m. tonight with some luxury listening. And my old mate and Marco, the Crystal Palace man. Dave Ryan will be here with Dasky's Monday Night. And then if you like those R&B tunes, it's the Urban Meltdown with Brett Costello. Time for us to do the quirky corner, all about playing music that we wouldn't ordinarily play here on Starpoint Radio. You need to work out the artist if you can. Name the track if you can. Today is the International Day of Action for Elephants in Zoos. It's held on June 8th every year. It's a worldwide event aimed at raising awareness about the condition of elephants in zoos. Do you know there can never be enough room in a zoo for an elephant? Never! So what we thought we'd do to help raise awareness is find a track about elephants. Now, I worked really, really hard on this. So it's time for the quirky corner. Are you comfortable? Are you sure? Then I'll begin.

donkey. It's not National Awareness Day for donkeys. This morning's quirky corn, all for a real cause today, and we can get topical. Yes, we can. International Day of Action for Elephants in Zoos, and it's all for a good cause, so that's why we did it today. Remind me later on as well, by the way, to tell you my favourite elephant joke.

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2: This is Captain Sky checking out Ray Bradshaw. It's all good, funky, soulful, and the way I like it. But that quirky corner, I don't know, but it's all good.
3: Hi, Ray Bradshaw. This is G Bello from Light of the World. Loving the show, except for the quirky corner. You cannot be serious.
4: Ray Bradshaw, it's Georgie B.

0: Katie, what is it you like about Ray Bradshaw?
1: Well, he seems really cute, funny, and plays some really good music.
0: Okay, hun, is there anything else about him you like?
1: Okay. He also has

Love in the Quirky Corner. Love in the Quirky Corner. It's all about awareness of elephants in zoo. It's National Awareness Day for elephants in zoos. And I'm loving the Giphy. Elephant trotting along in his pink booties. Pink, very nice. And she's loving the reggae that I played by the Techniques. Harmony's beautiful, she says. Thank you so much. Good morning to you. And woof, woof. Going out to Tippy as well. Cliff Hawkins, thank you so much. I've made a note of that one. I'm making a note of that one. That's an excellent idea for the full English. So I made a note of that one. That'll be £2.99, please, Cliff. And talking of feedback on music, David Noyes. We played, what did we play earlier? Rennie and Angela. Rennie and Angela, and he said the fabulous Angela Wimbush. I'm listening to loads of her music at the moment. I have featured her as a featured artist as well. So I have to get round to doing that as well, because there was loads of stuff that I didn't get round to playing. Excellent stuff, David. Well done. A man of very good taste. So, like, topical Quirky Corner this morning. I hope you enjoyed it and stuff like that. Did I tell you that my joke about the elephant, because it's an elephant joke. I'm being topical. National Aware Day for elephants in zoos, celebrated every year on June the 8th. How do you get an elephant down from a tree? Or how does an elephant come down from a tree? Think about it. Answers on a postcard. But in the meantime, seriously, answer that question. How does an elephant get down from a tree? Come back and let me know, all right? And Simon Richards, this is not an elephant joke, by the way. I'm not going to get away with this one. He said, did you hear the news about Sainsbury's? That is this true? They are switching to sell only white eggs. Richard Tice, Nigel Farage, they're not very happy about it. Oh, you're going to get me in trouble. You're going to get... Simon? Thank you, Simon Richard. Simon? Ooh.

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2: Thanks, Simon. I'm just getting my coat and I'm waiting for a cab. I'm waiting for a cab right now.

Good morning. Good morning, Julie. Top of the morning. Morning, Ray and Tish. And happy rainy Monday. We want some sunshine. Julie, can you go and fetch? Can you go and fetch some, please? Chuck it this way when you get it. Thank you, Lorraine Ward. She said, I knew it was going to be this quirky corner, the one that I played. And you've got the one with the elephant and with the, what are they? Baseball, pink baseball boots. Very nice. Lorraine,

0: the Romax Sisters before this one, and Chauffeur. And this is Desmond Parson from a year or so ago, and Make You Mine plays here on Starpoint Radio as we say good morning to D Cox, good morning Ray and Tish and all. Good morning to you. Lovely to have you along this morning.
1: Hey, Ray Bradshaw. It's your girl, Candace Woodson. And can you tell me what's up with this quirky corner stuff? Really? Are you joking or what?

featured artist all this week here on The Breakfast Show. If you've got a favourite Gene Chandler tune, let me know. Especially for Tish Superstar. She loves Gene Chandler. Thank you, Tish. The greatest love ever, I seem to remember that, was on the B-side. The B-side to Get Down, which was the first track that we played this morning from Gene Chandler. So let's see if we can squeeze in one more. One more before we get kind of kicked out of here by Andy T, your mum's favourite DJ. Hope you're enjoying the music. Thank you for the feedback and all that malarkey. Getting feedback from Judy Clark on the Quirky Corner. She said, Ray, if I wasn't awake before, I am now. And she loved it. Thank you, Julie. You know, what we do here, as you know, Julie, we like mix up the music. Like we play all kinds. No two shows musically are the same. I mean, take a listen to this one, Julie.

Julie, and for everybody else out there as well, how does an elephant come down from a tree? Not being serious. That's a serious question. I need the answer.

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Crown Heights Affair, somebody tell me what to do. People have tried that with me. I never listen, you know. Douglas Jones Jr. from the United States of... I should say the United States of Embarrassment. Of course, Douglas, you've got the World Cup coming up. Well, I'm in panic mode because it's like a different time zone here, isn't it? So what am I going to do? Normally when the games are going to be going out and stuff like that, I'm putting the show together and stuff. Oh, I don't know how I'm going to cope. Anyway, you got America, you got Canada, you got Mexico, I think I'm right in saying as well. They got it all going on. And Douglas Jones Jr. says, good morning, Ray and Tish. And he said, you're such a hard worker. I didn't know you changed windmill bulbs. I didn't know they had bulbs. Oh, I see what you've done. You've been working on the AI again, have you? Let me just have a little play of that. Yeah. Nice looking fella. He looks like me. Very clever. He's slimmer. He's much slimmer and much better looking than me as well. Thank you. Thank you, Douglas. Thank you for that. We've got Steve Carr. Steve Carr, one of the Starpoint Radio superstars out there. He says, morning, Ray and Tish. And Starpoint. Tish superstar Lemworth Grinley's out there this morning. It says, morning, Ray and fellow Starpoint Tours. Happy Mon, Ray, going out to you. I said, happy Mon. Something was supposed to work there, ladies and gentlemen. I said, happy Mon, Ray, going out to you.

Sorry. I'm reading things here. Ray, you're supposed to be getting on with a radio show. Come on now, bonkers. Vicky Martin, stick your hands up if you thought that was a ballad at the start of the track. I've got my hands up. I'm not going to let you do it. The reload mix. The no more mix as well. Judy Clark says, thank you, Ray. My eardrums are truly cleared now. I do my best for you. I do my best for you. I really, really do. She says, I have an elephant joke, Ray. How does an elephant ask for a Mars bar? Answers on a postcard. Julie, how many times do I have to tell you I tell the jokes? I was asking the question, how does an elephant get down from a tree? David Noyes has been thinking about it all morning and he came up with this. It sits on a leaf and it waits till autumn. International Day of Action for Elephants in Zoos, held every year on June the 8th. A worldwide event aimed at raising awareness about the condition of elephant in zoos. If you're wondering why we're doing that in the Quirky Corner this morning, I just couldn't help myself.

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to Full English, where we concentrate and celebrate music from the UK. 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

0: out there, and we can't forget Patricia Figure Lord as well. Good morning to you. Kevin Dixie says, good morning, Ray Chish and Tish Superstar and Starpoint family. Happy Monday, everybody. Kevin, you haven't got a pitchfork, have you?
1: The tuning fork. I need one.
0: What a hideous journey, he says. Awful driving conditions for my short 200-mile commute to that Londinium. He says, have a fantastic show, mate. Well, I'm coming to the end, to be honest with you, Kevin, but I know he's going to have a fantastic...

0: T's waiting. Thanks for your company today. Happy Monday and all that malarkey. Better say bye, Benson.
1: Okay, see you later. Bye-bye.
0: Ray and Tish wishing you a great Monday.
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Yes, call up Mel, CC Carter, and let's get away from here. Good morning to David and Lorraine. Hi, Mr. Carr. Mr. Bradshaw, Mr. Carbonaro, and good morning. Hiya to Helen up in Scotland. And good morning to Tony and Stefano in Italy. Mr. Dixie, good morning. Annalena, good morning. Morning, boss, and okay, yes, hi. Anglesey, good morning, Anglesey, this morning. Yes, the good ladies in Anglesey with toddler one and toddler two. And the son, Alex. Home Alone, yes. Doing all the things I'm not allowed to normally do. Kevin East from his album

doing so fine at 24. It is a double A-side release. I'm just looking at my notes, seeing if it's a vinyl or not.

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The Cat Eaton album, What Happens Now. Very big fan. Hey, what do I know? 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

final new entry outside of the top 10. James Day. Audrey Wheeler, UNAM. Little John Roberts. Dancing Under the Influence from the album The

album's entitled Soul Therapy. It was released last Friday. Cecily Wilborn. And from it, this is Figure It Out. It is sumptuous.

Embrace Me Right Now. Dr. Packer on the remix. Change featuring Tanya Michelle Smith. This is the 12-inch version. 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This is the 12. 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And I'll say it again, for less than the price of a latte.

Gala is on its way, and after a sell-out May event, we're back at the fabulous Lakehurst Park, Milton Keynes, for our Summer Soul Barbecue. 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DJs include Louis Martin, Colin Watts, Rob James, Gordon G, and me, Martin Collins. 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

Up from last week's 17 to this week's 7 into the top 10, Miracle Thomas and Live Your Life.

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30 this week. It's Taiwan and the signature album. 29 is the New Jersey Connection and Good Times 2026. Chris Baxter on the remix. At 28, Georgie B and the Groove Association, My Time to Shine, the album. And at 27, Crackers At and Pick Me Up. At 26, it's Park Place with Paul Tillman Smith, Magazine Girl, and A Simple Love Life. At 25, it's Julian Jonah and Robbie Love and Sugar Rainbow with Take My Love and Tell Me. At 24, The Next Movement and Dang So Fine. At 23, it's Johnny Gill and A Dance and A Kiss. At 22, it's James Day featuring Audrey Wheeler, UNAM, Little John Roberts, Dancing Under the Influence, the Motown Mix, 26. At 21, it's Candice Woodson and I'm Here Again. Into the top 20. And at 20, it's Booker Newbury III and Mike Stevens, Just Can't Give You Up and I Can't Forget About You. At 19, Jared Lawson and Just Let It, the album. Is Zed Soul and the album Those Words. And at 17, Stone Paxton, Caught in a Storm. At 16, it's Down to the Bone featuring Hill Street Soul and Get Up and Dance. And at 15, Lucas Seto and Sweet Lovin'. At 14, it's Windy and I Saw You. At 13, Down to Earth and Sweet Surrender. At 12, it's Hill Street Soul. Nessalifa, Thank You, the album. At 11, Nadia, Thinking. Into the top 10, and at 10, it's Terry Green featuring Dino Cyrus and Brendan Lane and Starlight. At 9, it's Shayla Prosper and Expectations, Georgie B on the remix. At 8, Michael Gray, You and Me, the album. And at 7, Miracle Thomas, Live Your Life. At 6, it's JC Soul and Show Me. At 5 is Reggie Myrox featuring Taiwan and the Sweetest Nigel Lewis mix. Four, Johnny Britt and You Are Beautiful, the mix, isn't it? Three, Nicole Henry, Everything Is Fine. And at number 2, highest new entry this week, Keith Eatman, What You Gonna Do For Me. UK Soul Chart gets its first airing on a Sunday afternoon between 4 p.m. and 6 p.m. with a lovely host, Mr. Cliff James. You can also join myself on a Saturday evening between 11 p.m. and midnight for the official UK Soul Chart Breakers show. I play a selection of music for your listening pleasure. A big thank you to the mainstream record labels, the independent record labels, the independent artists, management teams and global radio promotions, keeping the UK Soul Chart top 30 so diverse. We thank you.

Well, welcome along, everybody. I hope you had a great weekend. Gary Vanimush with you now to 1 o'clock. A big thanks, as always, to Andy T. And a big good morning to Debbie Rivers listening in. And congratulations, Debbie. Number one for second week on the UK Soul Chart. Well done. Hi to Tracy listening in. Hi to the show sponsor, Mr. Patrick Biggerstaff, no less. I suppose Soul Records. Hi to Anna Lena, tuned in. Hi to Mark Hallett, tuned in as well. Tracy's found the page. Well done, Trace. Yeah, just going to recent, I think you have to find it. And I'll have Phil Collins. Monday morning.

0: Sir Fitzgerald for the honours of the day. Bob Skaggs, happy birthday, Bob Skaggs. Hi to Helen Hutchinson in Scotland, and hi to the one and only Pete Radcliffe.
1: Walsall 12 taking place from the 3rd to the 10th of October 2026. Borac Hotel, Isle of Brach in Croatia. DJs, John Jules, Terry Jones, Jigs, Mike Stevens, Marcus B and more. 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
1: Sunshine. Summer is on its way, and after a sellout May event, we're back at the fabulous Lakehurst Park, Milton Keynes, for our Summer Soul Barbecue. 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DJs include Louis Martin, Colin Watts, Rob James, Gordon G, and me, Martin Collins. It's a ticket-only event via Ticket Source at £11. 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Don't miss this special Sunday Summer Barbecue by the Lake. We'll see you there on the 12th of July in Milton Keynes.
2: Summer is on its way. I was just thinking, where is summer? It's cloudy here in the southeast and windy and cold at times as well. It's unbelievable for June, isn't it? So unfortunately, we lost a lot of stars last week. Dexter, Peebo. How sad. Let's go with some Dexter, shall we?

almost sounding like an MFSB track. Shame we don't have any vocals. Dexter Wetzel, First Light of the Morning. This is new from Cornell Carter.

0: So new from CC Carter. And he's currently working with Narada Michael Warden on the Temptations album. New Temptations album. Nice to have Debbie Rivers.
1: De andra snackar skit. Spelar vi din musik. MRS.
0: Right now. So new from CC Carter.

0: So D-Train, Shadow of Your Smile, originally recorded first by Tony Bennett, would you believe?
1: Thank you so much. Thank you. Now we'll sort of reach over and get you a song that's a motion picture theme. There's some very beautiful motion picture themes. This one in particular, I think one of the most beautiful to come out in the past few years, really. The motion picture, The Sandpiper.

So Lou Rawls's version from a live album, followed by Randy Crawford from one of her early albums. Classic Friday, every Friday, you choose the tunes. And this is one of last Friday's highlights.

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3: So going back to our artist of the day, happy birthday, Boz Scaggs. And would you believe his manager turned down the next track for the Saturday Night Fever soundtrack album?

So happy birthday to Boz Scaggs. Had a love slowdown. Everyone loves slowdown, really. I think I played the wrong mix of it, but hey, it was something different, I guess. So before Boz Scaggs, we played Jim Messina, and his partner was this man here with Shanice.

Angie Stone. That's entitled OJ Stone, wish you didn't backstab me so often. Okay, Lunchtime Sandwich, and this is the only track that he recorded by himself without the group.

So, Levi Stubbs' birthday remembrance to Levi Stubbs, of course, lead singer of the Four Tops. Hi to Richard Shaw. He enjoyed the Kenny Loggins Shanice song. And thanks to Jane Rivette, enjoyed the Randy Crawford song. Nice.

Rivers Run Deep, number one. In the UK Soul Chart, Debbie Rivers, spelled in a different way, R-Y-V-E-R-S. Take us to today's challenge.

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0: Here's an easy true or false quiz. Ready? 1. Global warming has caused more violent weather worldwide. 2. The Earth is warmer today than in the last 1,000 years. 3. Carbon dioxide is dangerous pollution. 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
2: From Feature Story News in Brussels, I'm William Denslow. Iran has fired a second wave of ballistic missiles at Israel, with sirens sounding across the country. The exchange of fire comes 2 months after a ceasefire deal between Israel and Iran, and follows Israeli airstrikes on targets inside Iran, including air defense systems. Israeli Prime Minister Benjamin Netanyahu ordered the strikes despite a phone call from US President Donald Trump urging him not to retaliate and to allow time for negotiations. Blake Sifton reports from Tel Aviv.
3: We are now back on the cusp of full-scale war. This all began around 10 p.m. last night when Iran fired ballistic missiles, 11 missiles, at targets in northern Israel in response to an attack earlier in the day in which Israel targeted apartment buildings in Beirut's southern suburb.
2: Tensions are running high in Pakistan-administered Kashmir following violent clashes between security forces and the Joint Awami Action Committee. At least 7 civilians have been killed and dozens injured. The unrest comes as the Civil Rights Alliance accuses the regional government of failing to honour commitments agreed upon last year, adding pressure ahead of July's legislative elections. Hira Mustafa reports from Islamabad.
4: According to the civil rights group, authorities in Pakistan-administered Kashmir have failed to deliver on promises, including commitments on economic relief, governance reforms, and broader political issues. A key point of contention remains the demand to abolish 12 reserved seats in the regional assembly allocated to Kashmiri refugees who settled in Pakistan after 1947. Authorities have deployed hundreds of security personnel across sensitive areas, road links with Islamabad have been disrupted, and an internet blackout is in effect. Tensions escalated over the weekend after protesters allegedly attacked a military hospital in Ravlakot.
2: Chinese President Xi Jinping's arrived in North Korea on his first official trip to the country since 2019. Xi will meet with North Korean leader Kim Jong-un during the two-day visit, as Laura Westbrook reports.
5: Chinese President Xi Jinping's trip to North Korea comes after he received U.S. President Donald Trump and Russia's Vladimir Putin for talks separately in Beijing. China's foreign ministry says President Xi and North Korea's Kim Jong-un will exchange views on bilateral relations and issues of common concern. Ahead of Xi's arrival, Kim Jong-un's powerful sister said North Korea's nuclear weapons program was the line of no retreat. Experts say that for President Xi, one goal of the trip is to reassert sway over a partner that has grown closer to Russia since its invasion of Ukraine.
2: And at least 32 people have died after a magnitude 7.8 earthquake struck off the southern coast of the Philippines. Tsunami warnings were issued in several countries, from the Philippines to Indonesia, Japan and Australia. From bureaus worldwide, this is FSN.
0: Another hour of soulful grooves to move starts now. The groove, the beat continues.

see somebody showing any of the signs of a stroke, you don't have to think about it. You just dial 999. Use the FAST test. F. Face. Has their face fallen on one side? Can they smile? A. Arms. Can they raise both arms and keep them there? S. Speech. Is their speech slurred? T. Time. Time to call 999 if you see any one of these signs. Act fast. Make the call. Dial 999.

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2: From Feature Story News in Brussels, I'm William Denslow. Iran has fired a second wave of ballistic missiles at Israel, with sirens sounding across the country. The exchange of fire comes 2 months after a ceasefire deal between Israel and Iran, and follows Israeli airstrikes on targets inside Iran, including air defense systems. Israeli Prime Minister Benjamin Netanyahu ordered the strikes despite a phone call from US President Donald Trump urging him not to retaliate and to allow time for negotiations. Blake Sifton reports from Tel Aviv.
3: We are now back on the cusp of full-scale war. This all began around 10 p.m. last night when Iran fired ballistic missiles, 11 missiles, at targets in northern Israel in response to an attack earlier in the day in which Israel targeted apartment buildings in Beirut's southern suburb.
2: Tensions are running high in Pakistan-administered Kashmir, following violent clashes between security forces and the Joint Awami Action Committee. At least 7 civilians have been killed and dozens injured. The unrest comes as the Civil Rights Alliance accuses the regional government of failing to honour commitments agreed upon last year, adding pressure ahead of July's legislative elections. Hira Mustafa reports from Islamabad.
4: According to the civil rights group, authorities in Pakistan-administered Kashmir have failed to deliver on promises, including commitments on economic relief, governance reforms, and broader political issues. A key point of contention remains the demand to abolish 12 reserved seats in the regional assembly allocated to Kashmiri refugees who settled in Pakistan after 1947. Authorities have deployed hundreds of security personnel across sensitive areas. Road links with Islamabad have been disrupted, and an internet blackout is in effect. Tensions escalated over the weekend after protesters allegedly attacked a military hospital in Ravlakot.
2: Chinese President Xi Jinping's arrived in North Korea on his first official trip to the country since 2019. Xi will meet with North Korean leader Kim Jong-un during the two-day visit, as Laura Westbrook reports.
5: Chinese President Xi Jinping's trip to North Korea comes after he received U.S. President Donald Trump and Russia's Vladimir Putin for talks separately in Beijing. China's foreign ministry says President Xi and North Korea's Kim Jong-un will exchange views on bilateral relations and issues of common concern. Ahead of Xi's arrival, Kim Jong-un's powerful sister said North Korea's nuclear weapons program was the line of no retreat. Experts say that for President Xi, one goal of the trip is to reassert sway over a partner that has grown closer to Russia since its invasion of Ukraine.
2: And at least 32 people have died after a magnitude 7.8 earthquake struck off the southern coast of the Philippines. Tsunami warnings were issued in several countries, from the Philippines to Indonesia, Japan and Australia. From bureaus worldwide, this is FSN.
0: Another hour of soulful grooves to move starts now. The groove, the beat continues.

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3: 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Are you out your mind?
4: Hot fun in the summertime.
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1: 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Global warming has caused more violent weather worldwide. 2. The Earth is warmer today than in the last 1,000 years. 3. Carbon dioxide is dangerous pollution. 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

guess you could call this early Afrobeats. It was actually pressed in the UK in 1979 on a small independent label. But later it went on to do great things and even is in the dance hall today. Lots of different versions.

by the Players Association. They were an all-star jazz lineup band. This song didn't do very well in the USA, but it had a massive breakthrough in the UK, where it reached number 8 on the UK singles chart.

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2: 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Want to send this out to

soundtrack playing in the background, the sounds, of course, of The Emotions and The Best of My Love. Moving into the last couple from me, but stick around because you got Dave Foster bringing you the second part of The Soul Sanctuary. I'll be taking you up to the TOP of the hour, and he'll be taking you all the way through to 1 a.m. giving you all that soulful goodness that you love, all your classics, everything you love, right here on Street Sounds Radio. Gonna squeeze a couple more in before I go.

Moving into the last one from me, and thank you so much for your ears, Street Sounds family. Leaving you with the amazing Fatback Band and I Found Lovin'. Street Sounds brought them over, and part of the tour I managed to see was down at Canvey Island. Can you believe it? Fatback Band, Canvey Island. It was amazing. Until next time, Street Sounds family, JoJo out.

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It's Street Sounds Radio.

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It's called Magic. Send this out to the live listeners out there, out to the Mixcloud playback crew as well. Hope you're enjoying the music. It's Street Sounds Radio. It's Monday night.

Before that, we had the sound of Earth, Wind and Fire, a track called In the Stone. 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